Yeah, that's the sound of the Mr. Wonderful production band, and we ain't got no money. That feels about right for this sort of time, doesn't it? It really does. Here's Magic of Threes and Push the Rock. Just remember, if you're out of Pride, stay lubricated.

Wow. Push the Rock, Magic in Threes. Wow, what a tune that is. I heard Hoodie play that on one of our rotation shows a couple of months ago, and wow, love it.

Yeah, 70 single on Disco Bits label. Kazaya doing their mashup on Inner Life, of course.

Yeah, Samuel Jonathan Johnson. Sweet Love Given, East Village edit. Yeah, get that on a 12. What was I going to do? I was going to tell you what the lineup is here. So what we got. So Civilization of the Rough, we are taking you through till 5 p.m. 5 till 6 is Lil Minx. 6 to 8, Retro Forward with Al McKenzie. Then the guys from Patterns take over with the Patterns Radio Show, 8 till 10. And then 10 till midnight, it is Take Breaks with Jidada. And actually, following on from that, midnight till 2, it is Elucid Nation. Gosh. Oh. Anyway, yeah. So that's your lineup here on 1BTN.

0: Yeah, fine selections there from Steve. They're taking us through now, coming up to about 2:40. Hope your pride is going as well as it should be. We'll be back with three absolute disco bangers after this advert from this wonderful station.
1: One world, one love, one BTN.

Yeah, as Hoodie says, disco before disco. Wonderful stuff. Yeah, Civilization of the Rough taking you through till 5. Yeah, we're discoing it up all the way today.

Yeah, that's what you got to do with a Gary's Gang tune. You got to give it the Ray Mang treatment. Absolute stone cold classic. Love dancing.

So, a bunch of old albums arrived on the doorstep during the week. And a couple of Gloria Gaynor albums in there, and one of them had this track, I Kinda Like Me, on it. And which triggered off a bit of a thought, because I recognised the title because it was on a track on one of the Anya Engin albums of his kind of mixes. So double album on vinyl, Music Under New York, Anya Engin. This is Gloria Gaynor, I Kinda Like Me.

Gloria Gaynor, I Kinda Like Me. That's the Anya Engin remix. Yeah, it comes from a kind of double album he did. Music Under New York. Big shout to Chewy.

0: side.
1: Yeah, it's a proper 80s disco funk there from Goldie Alexander. And Show You My Love. This is a band that went on the Rhythm Makers. They actually went on to be GQ, so see, this is where the sample came from.

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Never wanted to be anybody else.

Yeah, Cosmic Force Ghetto Down, that came out as 12 years ago, maybe even more. And when I hear those squeaky synths and horns like that, it leads me to just one tune. Yeah, on the Cosmic Boogie label. Cosmic Boogie's edit of Crown Heights Fair, Dream in a Dream. Civilization the Rough taking you all the way through till 5, when Little Minx will take over. We are here the first Saturday of every month.

Yeah, probably the greatest disco record ever made there. TSOP Records, about 1978 there. MFSB with the 3 Degrees. Love is the Message. Another one that came from that era. Message for today, people. Enjoy your day out. Celebrate who you are.

Fabulous stuff. More killer selections there from Hoodie. Rahan, Feeling Good, which is Thelma Houston, is Just Me Feeling Good. Yeah, we're into the last hour. Unbelievable. It is racing along.

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1: Wow, what a record that was. That had it all. Tons of music in there. Love it. Shaboom. Never felt this way before. Yeah. Civilization of the Wrath. Take you through till 5 with Little Minx coming up.

Civilization Rough with you the first Saturday of every month. Yeah, it was a bit manic, really, wasn't it? So we move into our last half hour.

Yeah, well, I hope you enjoyed our afternoon with us, Civilization Ref, on your Pride weekend. Hope you're able to get set up for a good night out. Just remember, take care, rave safe, stay lubricated. It's probably the last one for me. It's got a message in it. My birth listening.

As my compadre Hoodie said, have a fantastic weekend. Enjoy the rest of Pride if you're down here in Bright, and if not, just enjoy your weekend. We've been Civilization of the Rough. Hoodie and Laming in the house it was today. We'll be back here first weekend of September. Just leave you with a little bit of this, and then Lil Minx is coming in. Thank you for listening.

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4: Now, it's time for ice cream. Or maybe some nuts. A cool glass of orange. Or maybe some nuts. Why not try a hot dog? Or maybe some nuts. Or a sparkling ice cool Pepsi. Or maybe some nuts. From the sales girls and in the foyer. Now, or maybe some nuts.

A warm welcome to the Tangential Music Show. It's been more than a minute since we were with you, and I'm very, very happy to be back on 1BTN Radio. Thank you so much for tuning in. My name is Lee, and I will be with you for the next couple of hours. The show today features some new and forthcoming releases from the label I run with my wife, Catherine. And no surprises, the label is called Tangential Music. Regular listeners will know we are genre fluid, and alongside our own releases, I'm taking a dive into the memory stick to play you some new and not so new favourites.

We began today out of Nottingham, Soul Infinity Orchestra. If you're a fan of Bonobo, Burial, Marabou State, and the deeper side of electronic music, please, please check out Origin One's side project, Soul Infinity Orchestra, and the new EP, Electronically Explored, released late last week. It was followed by Utamos and Melody, which was remixed by Brighton's Geety. And in the background, and I cannot say this, so I'm going to spell it, F-T-H-M-L-S-S, Fuhmulus. If anyone knows the correct spelling, please, please jump on the forum and try and explain it. It's a new single. It's called Opal, and it's released on Folded Music.

new from Mr. Bird, an Englishman in Portugal, who recorded much music during the lockdown and sadly lost too much of it in an unrecoverable hard drive crash. But fortunately for us, some survived. And this is from his latest EP, and this song is called Rooftop Baby.

another taste of Mr. Bird's latest EP. And before this, we heard Loop Fiasco, Samurai. Samurai is the title track from his 9th studio album. And I'm told it's inspired by Amy Winehouse, who is named as one of his favourite artists. And Fiasco created the concept of her becoming a battle rapper. Thank Lord for Wikipedia.

Right now, we are feeling some African heat from the recently released Frank Biong album. The album's called Radio Masoda, and this is Jela Kubwa na Viboko. This was composed by Kenyan Benga legend Daudi Kabka, and Benga is a genre of Kenyan popular music which evolved in the late 1940s.

I just played Peacock, African House Party Project, and this is taken from a new album released on Strut Recordings. It's called A Dance Floor in Ndola, and it's curated by revered East African DJ Campire, and it sees a evolution in Strut's approach to compilations, which showcases emerging DJ talent from across the world. And I've got to say that this album is brilliant. Big shout, big respect to Quinton. And DJ Campire has forged her reputation through playing at the Nyega Festival in Uganda. And she's played, I think, every year for the last 10 years and is now touring the world. Big respect to DJ Campire. And before this, we had the most recent release from Lagos Thugs, Radio Talk. Hopefully, we're going to see Lagos Thugs in the UK this late summer, early autumn. And Radio Talk features Kiala and Ruth Tefebe. And lest we forget, before Lagos Thugs, we heard the new one, or the most recent released from Frank Beyond.

And in the background, I'm so pleased to tell you that Curlew, some of you will know him as Pat Hatchett, that's his real name. He has a new single, it's called Standing Ovation, Good People of the World. And in the studio, Pat's collaborations have included writing and recording with Rayan Christian, The Next Man, Tim Deluxe and Brad Ballou, and he's remixed artists as diverse as Amy Winehouse, DJ Vadim and Billie Holiday. And I think we're going to hear more from Curlew in the near future, but do check out his new single Standing Ovation, which is in all digital stores now.

just heard Raz and Afla, What Is Going On. That's the new single from Wawa Recordings. And in the background, Ashes in Namibia, which is the new single coming next week. Actually coming out later this week. It's the new single from DJ Oil's forthcoming album, Rise of a Cosmic Dancer. This album was recorded between 2007 and 2023 and takes us on a 15-year journey through Africa, Asia, the Americas and Europe. And DJ Oil's sounds are a series of twists and turns around the world of music, like a series of snapshots that paint a self-portrait of this strange hybrid half DJ, half musician. Do look out for DJ Oil. He's on all digital stores.

And if you've just tuned in, why is that then? But if you've been listening from the start, hope you're enjoying the show. Why not check us out on the socials? We're on most platforms. Facebook, I am Tangential. Instagram, Tangential_music. And if you go to either of those, you should be able to find us on all the other platforms. And if you like what you're hearing and you want to know more, just drop me a line, team@tangentialmusic.com. We're listening to the new one, another new one from Mr. Bird. It's called Hidden Gold. And before this, we had Out of Nottingham, Ex-Friendly and Springing. A couple of olden goldens. We had, first of all, we had George Duke from Me to You. There's an anthology just recently released, or about to be released, I think, on Cherry Red Records. Big respect to Paul Robinson for putting together a 5-CD anthology. And after George Duke, we had Surface, Falling in Love. It was originally released in 1983. And the brilliant folks at Be With Recordings are releasing a picture disc. I believe it's something that was originally released at the time in France, but fantastic, fantastic reissue on vinyl. On with the show.

that's another one from Nottingham's Soul in Finistery Orchestra, Tapestry of Lives. Hope you're having a brilliant day, Brighton, or wherever you're listening in the world.

new one from Acid Jazz Soul Revivers, Holding It Down. And before that we heard, and before this we had Soren Skov Orbit, Adrift. And before Soren we had Andy Compton and the Rurals, Cosmic Love.

And it has been quite a chilled out show today, so we're going to finish off with some beautiful songs. And whatever you're up to, whatever you're up to in Brighton today, whatever you're up to wherever you are in the world, do stay safe. Things seem to be getting pretty crazy out there. And thank you so much for all your support.

and finishing off the show. Thank you so much for listening. A bit more of the new album from Andy Compton and the Rurals. Before this, we heard Richard E. and The Great Showing featuring Mike Garson, and that's the Robert Burbage remix. Do look out for Robert Burbage. He's a very, very talented young man, and I shall be working with him on some new productions over the coming months. Thank you so much for listening. Whatever you're up to, wherever you are, be safe, look after your loved ones, and stay locked to 1BTN.

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Hope you're well. It's Unfold Radio time. True Thoughts in the building. Broadcasting out of Brighton, I'm Robert Louis. We're here with the good tunes for the next 2 hours, starting off with Ships and Hardships featuring Ray Khalil. Great track called Strawberry. And in the background, The Sorcerers. Yasuk in Roppongi. So we got that eclectic music for you. Music across the board, music across the borders. Everyone welcome. We've got some disco coming up from Tenderness. Brand new. A version of Could Heaven Ever Be Like This by Lance Ferguson, new on True Thoughts.

Birthday Monday. Great track as usual with Joshua Eden. Check the lyrics on that one. New music from Calm Stage from the Funky Adjacent compilation. Sounding great. Oliver Knight on the Brut Tip. Reach Out. True Thoughts. Got a great track from RT and Sam Interface. Roughest. Brilliant tune. Music from Dance Regular, EVM 128, Che Wax, featuring Sticky Dub. Got some great sort of dub, Beats Business, James Messiah,

little blend. Great UK rap from Giambo. Definitely want to check that one out. Music from Dizzy Gillespie and Lelo Schifrin. Paul Nice on the edit of that one. Music from Cleo Soul. Brand new music from Ebi Soda, Serapi Kawa, from his forthcoming album. Glad to have some new music from him. I dropped the DJ Counselling tune on the show last week, but I ended up speaking over it. I wanted to play it in its own right. Great on the synth. Soul from Millie Mountain. Classic music from Camille Yarbrough, a sample by Fatboy Slim. Some classic 80s boogie soul out of the UK, Central Line.

Little Sims featuring a Bong Jill Lion, my Nairobi edit featuring some Sean Kuti, Fella Kuti. Been getting a lot of love for this one. Giles Peterson played it recently on his show and got a lot of messages after that one about it. So I'm gonna drop it in full next, but let's let this one run. Welcome along, keep it locked in.

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2: They're going to set the disco equipment up here. That's all right, isn't it?
3: Yes, fine.

0: bend that tempo up. Let me give you a rundown of what we played so far. So after my Nairobi edit, Little Sims and a Bon Jovi featuring a bit of Sean Couty, a speech from him about Free Europe and Fela Kuti. As I said earlier, Giles Peterson played it in his radio show recently. Got a lot of messages about it. Shout out to also getting support from Ross Allen, Lefto, Mr. Scruff, Kev Beadle, Dom Savini, DJ Giller, amongst others. If you're DJing, you like that, you can pick that up on Bandcamp via Spaceship World. Limited edition, free download there. And then after that, we had the Decoders, their version of I'm the Black Gold of the Sun. Shout out to Todd Simon involved with that. Great version. Then we got into the Disco Selections, Tenderness, Got to Keep on Trying. And then just before this, Lance Ferguson, Could Heaven Ever Be Like This, out now on True Thoughts. Shout out to Lance, who we've worked with under his guys at the Bamboos, Lanu. He's involved in so many different projects. And yeah, just really excited to be working back with him at True Thoughts, who's definitely one of the artists helped build up the foundation of the label back in the days. And have great memories of going to Australia, doing a few gigs there and seeing Lance there. And we did a little like mini tour of America, I remember, in the mid-2000s, me and Lance. We played at Low End Theory, Amoeba Records, I think that was in LA, in Washington, at Phoebe Corporation's venue. Yeah, had a great time there. Big up Lance. Big up now. And that went down really well at my set at Love Supreme Festival as well. And this track in the background, Alexander Flood, love the original. Vibra Chow, this is the Kylie Tatham remix. Check the original album as well. So keep up to date with what we're doing music-wise, release-wise, gig-wise at True Thoughts, TRU Thoughts on the website. Got all the information there. And at True Thoughts, we're on various social media, TRU Thoughts, including Instagram, Mixcloud, SoundCloud, Facebook, Blue Sky, SoundCloud, Mixcloud. 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Listen whenever you want. Shows are archived there as well. I've got the various ways to check the show. My website, Robert Louis, RobertLouis. I've got the current playlist and archive playlists are there too. And for me on socials, I'm mainly down with Instagram nowadays, Robert Louis, RobertLouis. You can do the follow there. Let's get back into the music. Let's let this one run. And then next up, Joshua Idahin with Yitling Jazz. Saturday, Monday. Check the lyrics on this one. It's called Illegal Hit. Keep it locked in.
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broken. A bee's line to tide me over, get me out from under. A melody to carry me from one moment to another. Every day's a battle, a rhythm is my weapon.

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Come down Japanese, but you know my son run things for years.

Tool influence vibe. Let me give you a rundown of what we played since the last break. So we had Joshua Idahin on another great tune, Illegal Hit. Love that. And then Calm Stage, he puts out some really interesting music. That was a track called Funk Piano from a great compilation called Funky Adjacent. Well worth checking the whole comp on that one out. Then we moved into music from Oliver Knight. Really excited to be working with him at True Thoughts. Played At The River on the show last week, which is, I guess, a bit more jazzy, broken beat. That one was definitely on the Ruck vibe. Reach Out. Love that. Shout out to Oliver. And then we had Artie and Sam Interface. Ruffus. Wow, that is a tune. Fabric Live, shout out to Sam.

the brilliant dance regular EDM128 and Che Wax featuring Sticky Dub, Bruckley Clash, Chatterloop, and of course always big up dance regular. It's always doing the good stuff. And this tune in the background, brilliant tune, James Messiah meets Lord Tusk.

crew, streaming crew, however you're checking out the show. Always appreciated. Thank you to everybody getting in touch about the show, leaving messages, comments. Always appreciated. And always love to know what tunes you're feeling each week on the show. Gig-wise, I'm going to be at We Out Here. If you're there for the festival, I'm going to be playing Thursday at Year Mint 10, early, sort of late afternoon, early evening.

about. Pop by for the DJ set. Let's get back into the music. Logan, OLM. 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
4: 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I got one eye open when I'm sleeping like rinse up. Due to the bell's party. 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Even when the bell's party stop me. The

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Them same boy me stamp out of the war. Say them a DJ but they won't get far. Rob Louis, big selector. And again some boy press up chat but what? Them same boy me stamp out of the war. Say them a DJ but they won't get far. Rob Louis, big selector.

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0: Tangent was like sheet music. The important thing isn't can you read music, it's can you hear it. Can you hear the music, Robert? Can you hear the music, Robert? Can you hear the music, Robert? Can you hear the music, Robert? Yes, I can.
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2: We've come a long, long way together. Through the hard times and the good, I have to celebrate you, baby.

Logan OLM. You already know. What a tune. Love the lyrics on that one as well. And then we had Mosca Bax with my Flodan Horror Show style Robert Louis Dubplate special on that one.

Will from Ebisoda is involved in that track with the engineering. I think co-produced some of the tunes on there as well. Then we had, just continuing to play tribute to Lalo Schifrin. We had Dizzy Gillespie and Lalo Schifrin, Unicorn, the Paul Nice, Eddie, and then Cleo Soul, Golden Child. The Laziness edit. I'll sort of pitch that one down. The original's a bit faster than the edit that they did, Laziness did. It's not like a boogie star. Then we had brand new Ebisoda, Milk in My Console, from their forthcoming album on True Thoughts. That's going to be out vinyl, CD, cassette as well, digital streaming. You can pre-order that now. Check Ebisoda live if you get the chance as well. They're really great, sort of jazz, electronic, dub, funk, noise. It's a really great show if you haven't seen them before. I think they're at the Jazz Cafe coming in London. And then, yeah, great to see the welcome return of Sarathi Kulwa. New album coming, and that's the first single, We Take Things For Granted. Brilliant drummer, percussionist. Really looking forward to the album. And then we have music from DJ Counselling from his album, a track called Isotopes, like that. And then, yeah, great music out of the UK, soul music, Millie Mountain, Reasons. And then we had the classic, Camille Yarbrough, Take Your Praise. Of course, probably most well known for being sampled by Fatboy Slim, Norman Cook on Praise You. You know what Norman did with that, it was really great. I love the way he reworked the sample, but the original is so good. And I think Norman actually sampled that from the, I remember seeing a documentary about when Fatboy Slim sort of blew up, and he picked up showed a compilation that he sampled it from, which Pete Riley from Sounds of the Universe Soul Jazz actually put together. I remember buying that compilation before Fatboy Slim at the time, playing that tune. Didn't go down as well as it did after Fatboy Slim sampled in that tune. And such a positive message with the original Camille Yarbrough tune as well on the lyrics on that one. In the background, Pansia, Bird Feather, the instrumental. So yeah, just before we go, don't forget to keep up to date with what we're doing at True Thoughts, TRU Thoughts, on the website and across various social media. You can search as TRU Thoughts. 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Search Unfold Robert Louis, True Thoughts, variations of that. I'm sure you'll find it. Shout out to all the download crew, streaming crew, however you're checking out the show crew. I've got the full playlist and archive playlist of the radio show on my website, Robert Louis, RobertLouis. You can contact me direct there. Thank you to everybody who messages me. Shout out to all the artists, record labels, record shops, online, physical, who doing their thing. It means I can get the good music to put the show together each and every week. Always appreciated. And yeah, as I said earlier, if you're at We Out Here, that's my next DJ gig, playing Thursday at Near Mint and Friday at the Roller Rink. It's all early sessions for those, but generally around for the whole weekend at We Out Here Festival. It's such a good lineup, really looking forward to that one. We're going to finish off with a little Sunshine vibes. I booked a holiday, some time off coming up, so I'm in that holiday mode already. Gonna drop this classic Central Line, Walking Into Sunshine, Larry Levan remix. This was such an anthem at my night Sonic Switch that I did, 2010s. Shout out to everybody who used to come down to Sonic Switch. Whatever you're up to in the next

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0: So, happy Monday, everyone. Welcome to the Midday Monday Show with me, Dean Sunshine Smith. Show number 5. It's a joy again to be with you, sharing those sunshine sounds from across the spectrum. Hope it's a lovely day wherever you're listening. I'm currently recording this about a week or so before, as I've got a busy time ahead. Not least, this coming weekend I'll be off to We All Love Festival, run by the wonderful 1BTM family, which I'm looking forward to. It'll be good to see everyone. So hopefully a few of you who are listening now, I'll have caught up with you, and we'll have had some fun, memorable times. Anyway, this will go out on the 5th of August, so happy August all, and I hope you get a good month ahead. Got some lovely new music to share, as well as some old stuff. As always, I don't know what I'm going to play, just starting off gentle here. I think we'll keep with the gentle tip for the next tune. For now, sit back, relax and enjoy with me, Dean Sunshine Smith, here on 1BTN. Thanks for tuning in.
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0: Like I say, I'll keep things nice and chilled to start off. This is a lovely track by the wonderful Soul Professor, a track called Stardust. Anyone who's been listening for a while will know some of the tracks I choose not to pronounce. But I'll share the track list anyway at the end. But the first track was by a guy, Mikel Banavila. And I've probably said that wrong, so my apologies. Anyway, I'll share at the end, like I do. So yeah, big thanks and love to everyone for the support. Sit back, enjoy the next 2 hours with me here on the wonderful 1BTN.

Here we go then. The summer smile. 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Flivers. This is lovely. Dr. L. And a track called The Summer Smiles.

There we go then, lightening things up slightly. Although that was a light track last, to be fair, but just raising the energy levels a bit. Lovely little track. Forgive me, I'll probably say the name wrong. Masiki Scales. Anyway, a track called Together Again. Just a nice soul jazz number. Perfect summery vibes. You're tuning to me, Dean Sunshine Smith.

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Some summery tropical sort of sound. Love this. I love these guys. A Flex Combo. Track called Hibros. Just a nice summery happy feel. And it gets my toes tapping. Hopefully you're enjoying it. And your Monday's starting right.

0: this, mate. Fun little tropical sounds. 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And believe it or not, we're going to get to tropical whales. Band called Rio 18 coming up next. I'm not going to even try and pronounce the title, but it's a track off a lovely EP. Sang in Welsh, funnily enough, but it's got a lovely tropical flavour.
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0: So here we go.
2: Still number one.
0: Hopefully you enjoyed. I think it's killer.

Yeah, Ice That. Great band they are. So here we go. Keeping things eclectic. Off to Vietnam. And these guys are Ice. Saigon Soul Revival. And a catchy little funk soul number. Enjoy.

catch a little number there. Out of Vietnam. I'll also play the instrumental of it as well. And talking about catchy instrumentals, this is great. Bronze, silver and brass. And a track called Conrad's Lesson. You're tuning to me, Dean Sunshine Smith, here on 1BTN and the Midday Monday Show. Hopefully stepping you out into the week and month ahead. Enjoy.

Yeah, man. Wicked little funky step of this. I think I'll go back to the vocals next. Simmer it down a little bit with some gentle soul.

lovely gospel soulful vibes. Anyway, switching things up a bit now. Here we go with one of my mispronunciations, so apologies. But this is lovely. This is Maman Sane and Tropical Kamal. And a track called Nomadic. You're tuning to me, Dean Sunshine Smith, here on 1BTN.

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0: Hi guys, my dad's gonna be recording, and happy Monday. So get up on your feet and dance.
1: Keeping things eclectic, I'm in that mood today. Going all over the world again. But anyway, back to Asia with this one. Apologies for the mispronunciation. This is Suburban 5. And Eureka, track called Empty Hands.

Yeah, I'm definitely travelling around a bit today. So let's come back to England. But stick with that world message. With a classic from an icon. Enjoy. The amazing Sade. Immigrants.

Yeah, the Imagine Show day. Anyway, it's got me digging back. And this is an old grey outdoors tune. I was over in Croatia chatting to Luke about this one. And he mentioned it that I'd shared it with a friend of ours, Chris Maud. And it's just got me pulling it back out again.

and the Amazing Christians and the track Green Bank Drive. It's the B-side 7-inch backing track. Drifts along lovely. And it's those infectious pianos. Anyway, enjoy.

Lovely. Memories of Petrochina sunsets with that one. Anyway, I'm going to keep it chilled as we approach the hour mark here on Midday Monday with me, Dean Sunshine Smith. Nice jazzy dub number, Joe Armand Jones. Lovely track called Roads Fire. Happy Monday all. Hopefully this is easing up your afternoon and stepping you into the 8 week ahead and the month ahead with comfort. Enjoy.

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1: Okay then, sticking with those lovely little subtle jazz vibes, we're just changing things up slightly. It's a great track by the fantastic Jade Chapman, and Angel Will Be With You.

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Let's have a good few fun little boogie disco numbers to share. And then probably bring you back down again. Like I always say, I never really know. For now, hopefully the music's serving you well here on the Midday Monday Show with me, Dean Sun.

0: So yeah, like I said, let's up the pace a bit.
1: Could I have it louder?
0: Love this. The wonderfully named Retro Migration. Track called Just Take It. Fun little up-tempo number.

Yeah, fun little number this. I think I'm going to stick on this high tempo tip for the next one. Again, another fun high tempo disco kind of sound by the lovely Precious Bloom. Here we go, a track called Flashlight. You're tuned into me, Dean Sunshine Smith, and hopefully you're enjoying this toe-tapping high tempo sound.

side of fun, pop, and disco for me, this. Great energy. Think we'll stick with this energy for the next one. And then we'll change things up again.

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0: proper high energy disco shuffling number there for Mr. Solomon. Like I said, I think I'll simmer things down a bit now. Head back towards that soul vibe.
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0: So here we go. JJ and a lovely

Here we go then, guys. Sticking on that lovely soul tip and the fantastic Skylark Soul Company and the Bastards of Soul. And try a little.

0: One love, one BTN.
1: Yeah, try a little love. Lovely old soul sound. Anyway, back to the jazz soul flavours. The fantastic soul persona and Carl Hudson. And a track called Roll the Dice. Tune in to me, Dean Sunshine Smith, on the Midday Monday show here on 1BTN.

So thought I'd mention, this is actually the reprise version, but the vocals really sweet too. I just fancy playing this one. Anyway, coming up to the last 20 minutes, so I think keep it on this tip for now, and then who knows. Anyway, hopefully Monday's going well, and the tunes are serving you right.

So stepping into a more 90s sound, but still that lovely soul flavour. Love this. Gems for Gems. Time for Love.

So yeah, sticking with that 90s Italian soul sort of sound, seems to be in vogue at the moment. It's an old track, but it's been brought up to date a touch with an edit from the Super Sound Global guys coming out of Germany. This is lovely. Global Expressions.

Wicked dub Italian flavours, retrospective sound coming through. So we're approaching what, the last 15 minutes. I reckon I'll get a couple more in. Think I'll stick with the retrospective sound and that Italian paradise breaks house sort of feel for the next one, although it's a new tune, or a relatively new one. Certainly leans back to that sort of sound. So I hope you've all enjoyed it again. I've really enjoyed playing the last 2 hours and sharing these sounds with you. And I really hope you all have a wonderful, wonderful week and month ahead.

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Like I said, sticking with that Paradise Breaks house sort of sound. Upcoming from July this year, the wonderful Tech Support, track called Fly Away, wears its influences on his sleeve. But this is a beautiful, beautiful track. Enjoy.

adore that record. Has all the world feeling for me. Anyway, this is the last one, as time is against us. So one from a couple of years ago, but one I recently rediscovered again. I absolutely adore it. Steffi Zeisling. Forgive me, I probably said that wrong. Anyway, it's an absolute killer record. Peach, groove, everything, I love it. Have a great August, everyone. This is The Sky Sings. Thanks for listening, and hopefully see you soon.

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1BTN 1BTN 1BTN 1BTN 1BTN 1BTN 1BTN 1BTN 1BTN 1BTN 1BTN 1BTN 1BTN 1BTN 1BTN 1BTN 1BTN 1BTN 1BTN 1BTN 1BTN 1BTN 1BTN 1BTN 1BTN 1BTN 1BTN 1BTN 1BTN 1BTN 1BTN 1BTN 1BTN 1BTN 1BTN 1BTN 1BTN 1BTN 1BTN 1BTN 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

song. Yeah, how are we all doing? All right. So once again, welcome along one and all for the next 2 hours. The next episode of the Viva Soul Radio Show. It's the midweek session with me, Tony Mead. Coming live and direct from the mighty 1BTN studios. From the wonderful seaside city of Brighton. 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So I hope you're doing okay. 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Get inside the music with us. Taking you through till midday. And as always, we've got a lovely bag of records. Two hours of underplayed soulful music from around the world. So hold tight, it's Viva Soul live on the mighty 1BTN.

Yeah, and a classic for a reason. 1975. Of course, the wonderful Leroy Hudson from the album Hudson. Warner Brothers Records. Track's called Lucky Fellow. Before that, 1979, what a way to start the show. Track called Do You Believe in Fate? Sir John Roberts. From his self-titled LP, Sir John Roberts and the Sophisticated Funk Orchestra. Featuring the vocals of Sandra Fever. Total goosebump material. So good morning if you're just tuning in. This is the Viva Soul Radio Show with me, Tony Mead, live on the mighty 1BTN. Do You Believe in Fate? That was out to Katrine. Good morning and welcome along to Miss Petey Pie. Good to have your company. As always, good morning to Frank, listening all the way in Dusseldorf, Germany. Great to have you on board, as always. All right, we continue. 1982. Track's called Doing All Right, courtesy of O'Brien. It's Viva Soul live on 1BTN.

Yeah, wonderful Rare Groove business. Courtesy of O'Brien. Doing all right. Just a little reminder to anyone going through a little tough time. Try and see the positives. Just remember, we're doing all right, doing our best, and we keep pushing on.

such a good tune. Self-titled album courtesy of Solaris, 1980s Dana Records. Track's called You and Me. Just how good is that? Good morning to Teeps. Yeah, good morning and welcome. Good to have you on board.

All right, we continue. It's a big one. 1981, TFO. Let love come right on in. Good morning, welcome along. It's Fever Soul Live on 1BTN.

Yeah, track in the background, 1979. The track's called This Time. From the Chocolate Jam Company. Before that, really, really nice piece I'm feeling at the minute. Just one I've revisited. Yeah, one before this one was courtesy of Earth, Wind and Fire. And just going to reach for the album. Yeah. And Love Goes On. I temporarily forgot that. But yeah, And Love Goes On. I'm going to dedicate that to my dad. That's out to Michael Mead and, of course, to Carol, listening in Worthing. So good morning to you. And, yeah, dedicated that one to my dad because that was actually a record that one of several records that he handed down to me. And, yeah, just been going through some older bits recently. And, yeah, that's an underplayed one from Earth, Wind and Fire and Love Goes On, taken from their 1980 album Faces, which is just another illustration of the brilliant work of Maurice White and his wonderful sound and production. Hope you're enjoying the music so far. I am waffling, so good morning, welcome along. It's the Viva Soul Radio Show, live and direct with me, Tony Mead. And yeah, we are broadcasting live 1BTN.fm, online all around the world. Don't forget, you can send us a message. Just jump on the website 1BTN.fm and just click on chat. That will take you straight through the studio. You can send us in a little message. Let us know you're feeling the music. Let us know where you're listening from. Yeah, it'd be good to have your company this morning, as always. So next up, yeah, I must admit I was flagging the last week or two. I think I'm ready for a holiday. But this one's summing it up for me right now. We need a little bit more positive energy just to push on through. This is a lovely little underplayed jazz funk piece from the brilliant George Duke. And it is called Positive Energy.

0: Yeah, in the background. From 1979. Track's called You're So Good to Me. That's from Michael White. From his 1979 LP. Inside a White Night. That one's out to Chillstar. Tuned in this morning. Good to have your company. Good to have you on board. Talking about your love. Yeah, yeah. You are listening to the Viva Soul Radio Show. Good morning. Welcome to you one and all. Yeah. You got me, Tony Mead, in the hot seat. Right through until midday.
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0: such a wicked version. Written, of course, by Al Johnson. I've got my second wind. Brilliant duet, courtesy of Tata Vega, featuring GC Cameron. Taken from the 1981 LP on Motown Records, Giving All My Love. Do you hope you're enjoying the music so far? Good morning, welcome along. It's the Beaver Soul Radio Show, broadcasting live and direct from the mighty 1BTN, 1BTN.fm, all around the world. Next up, wicked record from Flora Perim. Track's called Angels.
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3: How? I feel it. Yeah. 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Yeah.
0: Turn it up.

sounding so good. A Guillaume May Evisu. Sound of Maria Bethania. Taken from a 1980 LP. Talisma. Before that, another beautiful semi-acoustic Brazilian gem. From the totally brilliant album Feminina. Courtesy of Joyce, released in 1980. We played you the brilliant track Aldeia. Jay Ogum. Hope you're enjoying the music so far. Viva Soul, with me, Tony Mead. It's a big one. Roger, Gist Uma Voz. Viva Soul live on the mighty one BTN.

Oh yeah, loving that, loving that. Just wanted to share that with you. Just a recent acquisition. Been after that that record for quite some time. Not easy to get actually, like on a really good copy. But that was, of course, Lo Borges with the brilliant track "Tudo Que Você Podia Ser." Such a gem, that one. And that track actually was released originally in 1971 by Milton Nascimento, and then just 1 year later was, of course, the opening track on the much lauded double album Clube de Esquina, which was a collaboration between Milton and the writer composer of that tune, Lo Borges, which was also co-written by his brother Marcio. There was another great version though of this tune, which was released in 1972, but that was by like a four sister group, Quarteto MC, but this is the version here that really hits the spot for me. I just love that feel, the groove, the vocal, and just the overall production. Absolutely love that piece. So just wanted to share that with you. We just got a couple of more people on the shout box in the chat room. Good morning and welcome to Phil Dandy. Good to have your company. As always, regular listener now, loving that. Thank you so much for joining us. And got a big one next, actually. Going to send this one out to the lovely, musically savvy, can I say, Lisa Newman. A very happy birthday. So this next one's out to you. This is kind of like a Brazilian piece, sort of meets boogie. This is like total top draw work from Sandra Sarr, 1980 on the RGE record label, and the track is called Cantar. So Lisa, that's out to you.

Yeah. Just as that fades out in the background, that was another recent acquisition for me. Just wanted to share that with you this morning. From a really like mad, sort of quirky and overly not very good album released in 1972. RCA from Brazil, and that was self-titled LP by a duo by the name of Arcados and Perdidos, and the tune we played you right there was a quirky funky little piece called A Carolina, and then before that sort of modern soul meets Brazil with the sound of Taxi. Brilliant album this one, just a bit of a quiet pressing, but anyway we turned it up so it was all good. But that was released in 1980, their self-titled album, and so many good tracks on that actually. But we played you Volta, and before that, yeah, that was sending that one out, wishing our good friend Lisa Newman a very happy birthday, and taken from the 1980 album Demonio Colorido, we played you a track called Cantar, courtesy of the brilliant Sandra Sarr. So good morning, welcome along. It's half an hour left of the Viva Soul radio show, the midweek session. Hope you're enjoying the music so far. Of course, as we always like to do, take you on a little trip to Brazil. Hope you're enjoying the music. Just want to send a shout out to Dan Testa, and good to have you on board. Glad you're enjoying the music, and do hope you're well. All right, we continue.

Okay, yeah, just as that's fading out, that was a wonderful tune called Dentro de Você. That was taken from Emilio Santiago's album in 1980, and Céu de Amor. And that was a tune that was also released in America under the name of Somewhere, and that was on Leon Ware's self-titled album, where we shared vocal duties with Flora Parim, and I think Ayeto was on the backing vocals and on the percussion. And yeah, that tune was written by Leon Ware with Marcus Vallée and also his brother Pablo Sergio, along with Laudia de Oliveira. So it was then again, this is I just want to, this is like proving that I just don't throw the show together. You know, there's a lot of thought, a lot of planning goes into this show, of course, as always. And and basically, yeah, the Leon Ware Marcus Vallée collaboration after that LP, it resumed again. They were doing some sort of demo stuff, and they were planning to release some other stuff together, but it didn't really see the light of day until this next track, which I'm going to play you. You're probably familiar with this. I've played this before on the show, but yeah, I just wanted to play it again. It was released in 2014. It was a previously unreleased demo from Marcus Vallée and Leon Ware, and released in 2014 on a 7-inch, courtesy of the brilliant Joe Davis and his label Far Out Recordings. And this is called Feels So Good.

Yeah, released in 2024. Far Out Recordings, big up Joe Davis, sorry about that. Not 2014. Yeah, 15 minutes left of the Viva Soul Radio Show. How you doing? Hope you're feeling the music.

0: Yeah, killer version. Sound of a Bossa Electrica. Sob a Luz de Sol. Covering Royer's Everybody Loves the Sunshine. How good is that? And played that for a little bit. Sent a shout out to Dan Tester a little while ago. Meant to say, you can catch Dan probably alongside Nick this coming Saturday at a Great Eastern. Wicked little boozer. All vinyl sessions all weekend long. Family funk tunes in session. The Great Eastern this coming Saturday, 3 till 8. Shout out to Tony and all the crew at the Great Eastern. We'll be there in the next month. We do a little every sort of bi-monthly session. Saturday afternoons, 3 till 8. Viva Soul Club. Myself, Paul Munton. Gary Johnson from Mr. Bongo.
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2: Still number one.

So, just fading out in the background, that was the sound of the Juan Bibiloni band. And, yeah, that was from his LP, Puppy, Are You OK? That was called The Boogie. A little bit of Balearic, soulful business for you. So, I've got one more tune just to close out the show. We're going to go out with a piece from 1978. Bit of a dance floor banger, so we'll leave you with that. I hope you enjoy the rest of your day. Tune's called K-Tow America, courtesy of Two Man Sound. Just a couple of things, just a bit of admin. I won't be here for my next scheduled show, third week of August, so I'll be back in the studio live on Wednesday, 2nd of September, for another little midweek session. And don't forget, you can find out all our manoeuvres from myself and Paul at the Viva Soul Club. We have got a big big party coming up very soon. So just for your diary, if you've enjoyed the music, unfortunately we had to miss out our summer party this time. We do a little quarterly session at our lovely local community bar called the Round George's in Kemp Town, just up from Brighton College. So yeah, because of the World Cup and all that and holidays and whatnot, it all got in the way. So our next scheduled one, so it'd be myself, of course, with Paul alongside Gary Johnson from Mr. Bongo Sound System, and also our good friend and top draw selector Mr. Dean Atkins will be joining us. Proper serious club sound system in a local bar. It's very cool, it's very nice, it's completely free. It's always such a lovely atmosphere, and it's an afternoon into the evening session. Starts at 3 in the afternoon, and that is going to be on Saturday, the 19th of September. So we would very much love your company for that one. Just like a lovely little social, but we will have you dancing under the red glow until closing time. So hopefully see you there. That's the Viva Soul Club Autumn Party, Saturday the 19th. Of September. Hope you have a good few weeks, and I'll see you again soon.

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0: Good morning, everyone. You are listening to Trainspotters on 1BTN. Got our guest Mark Johnson with me today.
1: Good morning.
0: Good morning, Mark.
1: How are you?
0: Yeah, I'm pretty good. Yeah, slightly fragile after Saturday night.
1: Quite a weekend, wasn't it?
0: Yeah, slightly busy in Brighton.
1: Mayhem.
0: Mayhem is a word for it. Just kicking off the show there with a couple of tracks from a new compilation, Bureau B, out of Hamburg. And the compilation is called Silberland, Kosmische Musik, Volume 1, 1972 to 1986. And it's sort of basically a load of weird German stuff, kraut rock, prog rock, just general weirdness from 70s and 80s. And the two tracks you heard were a track by Populaire Mécanique called Schnarfer Schnitt. And what was the other one? The other track was Rodelius, and that was called Regenmacher. And that is the Bureau B edit.
1: Well said.
0: Ah, that was that's hard work, wasn't it? One more from me. I've forgotten what this geezer's called. And then we'll hear some of Mark's tunes. This is a track by Hoshina Anniversary. It's new to me, but this track is called, it's not that hard to pronounce, saying Karakurineni. That's my best effort.
1: Yeah.

0: Right, as I say, it's a track by Hoshina Anniversary. It's a track from this year, and it is called, Karakuri Naini. I'm cutting it a bit short, it's a very long track. Next up, Mark's got something.
1: Yeah, I thought what I'd do is start with a track by Temple of Sound. And there's a great contribution on this track from Rizwan and Maswan Mahajid Ali Khan. They're the nephews of Nusrat Fateh Ali Khan, the great Qawwali singer from Pakistan, one of the finest Qawwali singers the world has ever seen, I can assure you. And I recently saw them at WOMAD, so I thought it would be a good way to kick off. And the Temple of Sound, you know, quite an amazing band. They came out of Transglobal Underground, which of course were absolute pioneers in their field of global fusion. So let's kick off with this.

0: Lovely stuff. The Temple of Sound, featuring two nephews of Nazarat Fatah Ali Khan, the pioneering Qawwali singer from Pakistan.
1: And so you saw those guys at Womo, you think?
0: Yeah, they were doing more of a Qawwali traditional set on that. That's obviously the band, the Temple of Sound, which, you know, came out of Transglobal Underground, Nick Page and Neil Sparks. And I just thought it would kind of work for a Monday morning. It kind of after this weekend, it kind of just sits nicely.
1: How was Womo? I was a bit asleep on Womo. I haven't been to Womo for a few years, to be honest, but I didn't even notice who was on.
0: It's always got that kind of very chilled vibe, hasn't it?
1: Yeah.
0: There's always something to see, always new things to see, and obviously the two-year delay.
1: Yeah.
0: A lot of the artists that were going to appear 2 years ago appeared this year. And it's quite strange, because if you're a band and you're releasing like a new album to coincide with a tour, when things get delayed like that, it must be a bit of a, you know, it's like having the ground pulled out from under you.
1: Yeah, yeah, sure. What was exciting? What did you see?
0: Well, one band I saw, which I'm going to play a track from next, which was a band called Babla Blues, and they released an absolutely superb album on Real World Records. We're going to play a track called Noah Beat. They're from Morocco and France, and wow, they've really rocked the place. They play an instrument, a traditional instrument, a Noah instrument called the Gimbri, and it's been electrified, and wow, they just blew the roof off the tent, I tell you.
1: Yeah,
0: and they were
1: the
0: Gimbri.
1: Is that like a oud type guitar thing with not many strings?
0: Yeah, it's just a three-string thing.
1: Three-string,
0: You just sit there or stand there, dance there in amazement, thinking, how do they get this out of that? But yeah, and they were superb. Probably one of the best things.
1: Cool.
0: And we're going to have a track from that right now, I guess.
1: Let's hear it.
0: Let's hear it.

0: Yeah, well, we stayed with the Nawa tradition there. And that is a track which is collaboration of between Floating Points and Malem Mahmoud Guinea, another Gimbri player from Morocco. That's from an EP that came out 2015. Also features James Holden. Yeah, one of Floating Point's lesser celebrated tunes, but gorgeous, I think. Do you like that, Mark?
1: Lovely. And I was saying in the break, it's great that these old instruments are still being played and celebrated and remixed and brought to the fore again. It's really inspiring. Yeah, I love it. Absolutely love it. And some traditional music that we tend to forget about is folk music. And the folk music's really, there really is a big scene now for folk music. And my next track, I've chosen a track from a forthcoming release by Tao and the Drones of Praise. And they're a band from Ireland, headed up by Sean Moroney. And you've got to check this band out. They're absolutely fantastic. And this track builds really beautifully. There's a great video as well. This guy walking around dressed as a tree. And the actual song is taken from a traditional song from Portugal where it celebrates humans and trees. And the tree says to the humans, "I am the wood of your beams of your house. I am the wood of the table that you eat from. And I am the wood of the coffin that you're buried in."
0: Ah.
1: Very cheerful stuff. And so let's hear it. It's fantastic. I absolutely love this. And I hope you do too.

0: Lovely stuff.
1: That's a great new record by Tao and the Drones of Praise. And that track is called Is It Right to Give Drones and Praise? Great Irish band and leading folk.
2: Yeah, band. I'm going to check out more of them. Yeah, I've just returned from a little whistle stop tour of Ireland.
1: Nice. Where I
2: managed to see some nice folk music in the pubs, as you do. Some of it amazingly high quality.
1: And well worth checking out the folk chart, which is comes out every month. There's some great music from Ireland and the UK, and you know, great stuff like Sam Lee, you know, people like that, saving folk songs, keeping them rather than letting them disappear. Fantastic.
2: Where do I find the folk chart?
1: Well, I think if you just key in top 20 folk chart, and it will come up. There's a couple around, but there's one in particular. Don't just avoid the BBC one, I think. Just the other one, which is the one to go for.
2: Okay, good. Just thought it'd be appropriate time to big up the Brighton and Hove Folk Festival, organised by the Folk Room lot. That's happening on 10th of September at Patton's. I know they were putting a call out they needed to sell more advanced tickets to make it happen, but hopefully it's happening. Yeah, some quite big names involved. Martin and Eliza Carthy.
1: Oh, wow. Yeah. I met her. She's
2: quite a character.
1: Absolute box of fireworks, I tell you.
2: Yeah,
1: yeah, great.
2: Yeah, yeah. Rachel Dadd and other people. I'm going to play a track by Brighton-based Gwyneth Raymond. Have you heard any? Have you seen?
1: I have, yeah.
2: Gwyneth Raymond.
1: Yeah.
2: I saw her play at Green Man last year, which was a long way to go to see someone from Brighton play in an absolute miserable pouring rain. You know, it's Wales.
1: Dedication.
2: And yeah, this track is called Hell for Certain. What's the name of the album? It comes from Strange Lights Over Garth Mountain. Yeah, very much a sort of wild finger picking in the John Fahey Tacoma Records tradition.

0: oops. ended at home rather abruptly. Anyway, that was Gwenifer Raymond. It was about to end.
1: We were yakking, weren't we?
0: And yeah, no, it's me failing to remember how to use my laptop. Yeah, that was Gwenifer Raymond. I've forgotten the name of the track, and it's gone off my screen now. So we're going to go in a jazz direction, I think.
1: Yeah, fantastic. Musician that was in the band Snarky Puppy, which, you know, if you know them, they put in a really good live shift. I absolutely love them. And this musician is just a great violin player, Zach Brock. And the album Dirty Minds has been out for a few weeks now. And I thought we'd play this track from the way home. Interesting fact, I've got a fact about Zach Brock. When he was a student, a music student, he was involved in a really terrible, terrible accident. A hit and run driver knocked off his bike. And he spent 3 years getting hospital treatment for a leg. And now he's up and about. And obviously, you know, that's all history. But,
0: yeah,
1: you know, the terrible thing that happened to a young student musician. So, and that could have wiped him out and stopped him, you know, carrying on.
0: Yeah.
1: So against the odds, he carried on and produced gems like this. Absolutely tremendous.

Wonderful stuff. That's Zach Brock, taken from a recent album. Let me just get my notes here. Fantastic album. Zach Brock, of course, former member of the absolutely brilliant Snarky Puppy, who I was lucky enough to interview. Hardest working band in jazz, I reckon, a few years back. And yeah, the name of that album was Dirty Minds, and that track was called The Way Home. We're going to stick on the jazz sort of theme now. And this is very sort of filmic, and it's got that kind of a TV and cinema scope feel to it. So this is the one and only Ambient Jazz Ensemble.

0: The Ambient Jazz Ensemble, yeah, from their new album London Fields, been out for a couple of weeks now. And it's got that nice big soundscape feel to it, don't you think? It's lovely, isn't it?
1: It is lovely, yeah.
0: Yeah, and Colin Baldry, who's the head or the main head honcho of the Ambient Jazz Ensemble, has written lots of TV and film soundtracks and things, so it's got that, you know, real big sort of
1: cinematic,
0: cinematic
1: library feel.
0: Exactly. So what have you got? You've got some shouts as well, haven't you?
1: Oh, yeah. I keep forgetting my shout-outs. Yeah, shout-out to Aid in Liverpool, and shout-out to Chewy on Butte. And who else? And shout-out to Ollie in Morocco. Hope you are digging the Nawa vibes.
0: Yeah,
1: this is a track by Kahil El Zabar Quartet. A Time for Healing is the name of that album. He is a free jazz dude from Chicago, and he's put out a lot of albums, multi-instrumentalist, percussionist mainly, and there's some nice blowing on this tune from Isaiah Collier. I recommend you check out Isaiah Collier and the Chosen Few album from I think it's earlier this year. I listened to that because I heard Nat Birchall raving about it. Nat Birchall, of course, has a show, monthly show on 1BTN. Maybe we'll play a bit of Nat Birchall next. He's got a new record out. Are you familiar with this character?
0: No, not particularly, but yeah, definitely. Yeah, we'd like to hear.
1: Here we go.

0: Yes, you're listening to 1BTN, and it's Trainspotter Show with me, Ian, and guest Mark.
1: How you doing? Nice track,
0: wasn't it? Nice track indeed, I thought. The next track's coming in. Cahil El-Zabar, lovely track, and featuring, as I say, Isaiah Collier, some amazing free blowing on that. Did you appreciate that
1: saxophone? I did, yeah. And it's got that real late night feel to it, and you just go with the flow, don't you? It's just so chilled and relaxed.
0: Lovely track. Now I'm going to play another epic track. This is something from the new Nat Burchill record. It's a track called Unity. This is Nat Burchill with his current work

0: So you're listening to 1BTN and a great track there from Joyce from a forthcoming release, which was an album that was originally recorded. I think it was 1977 and never actually released. The album's called Natureza. And an interesting backstory to that, because it was produced by Klaus Obermann, who was a producer for none other than Frank Sinatra and Billie Holiday. And the album was recorded, and then for some reason there was a hold-up, and then Klaus Obermann asked Joyce to come back to Europe to re-record it in English. And Joyce was pregnant with her third child and never came back to do the journey. It was difficult in those times for women in Brazilian music. Most of the record companies were run by men, and obviously there was a military junta in place at the time, so things were stacked against female singers. It was shelved and only been really rediscovered recently, and it's going to be out on Far Out Records in a couple of weeks, I believe. And that is another Joyce album that was shelved. There was one in 1976 which was called Visions of Dawn, again another album that was shelved, never released. It was actually released a few years back now, but well worth checking out. And you're listening to Trainspotters.
1: What's the funny about that?
0: The great Ian Lawton. And my name's Mark Johnson. And thanks, Ian, for having me on as a guest.
1: It's a pleasure to have you on.
0: Very nice of you to invite me along. And the next piece of music, we're going to flip over and have some UK reggae. This is the Hem Pollux. And I saw them. I went to Womad. And they were absolutely great. I think they were all taking some good stuff because they were such a good laugh on stage.
1: I saw them at the Prince Albert a little while back. Well, a few years now.
0: Yeah.
1: A good, tremendous, lively band.
0: Yeah, tremendous stuff. And this is this track is called Boss Up, Boss Up Me Style.

0: Just a good groove, don't you think? Just
1: lovely,
0: absolute solid gold joy, that record. I love it.
1: And it was, you want to say what it was?
0: The Hempolics. Boss Clock Me Style by the Hempolics.
1: Yeah, well, we're going to stay with something that's half British in a reggae dub department, something by Prince Farai. This is from an album that came out on New Sound just at the end of last year, which is called Cry Tough Chance on You. It's a compilation album, basically. It was brought out to celebrate 40 years of On You Sound label.
0: Great label.
1: Yeah, I did see Adrian Sherwood nattering on Instagram the other day, I think, about a new Pay It All Back, but it's not up on Bandcamp yet. Yeah. I don't suppose you went to that On You Sound big gig in London a couple of months back.
0: I didn't know, but I know somebody that did, and they said it was absolutely superb. So
1: I know a couple of people went. I wish I'd made it. So what is the track I'm going to play? It is a track called Quante Dubai.

0: Yes.
1: Yeah, a bit of Prince Farai. That's with singers and players. Prince Farai developed a bit of a relationship with All New Sound crew, and the band that was used, well, it's various musicians that sort of went round and round in different permutations as Creation Rebel and singers and players and what have you, but worked quite a lot with Prince Farai. Adrian Sherwood, of course, produced Cry Tough Dub Encounter 3. That was one of the albums he cut his teeth on. Yeah, and as I say, that came out to celebrate 40 years of On You Sound.
0: 40 years.
1: Yeah, wow. Makes you feel a bit older.
0: It does.
1: Right, I think this is going to be the last track before your man Chris Lewis comes on. What is this, Mark?
0: I've got a track from a recent album by Pat Thomas and the Kwashibu Area Band. And just a charming guy along from Ghana. And he's recently played on Nubian Twists, or contribute towards their recent album. And, you know, one of those veteran players like Ibo Taylor, you know, just a charming, great guy. Great groove. Can't go wrong.
1: Right, well, thanks for coming in. This will be the last tune.
0: Thank you, Ian, for having me. It's been a real pleasure. Thank you.
1: Pleasure here also.

0: Mic 1, 2, 3, 4, 5, 4, 3, 2, 1.
1: I believe our future depends on how well we know this cosmos in which we float.
2: Good morning, good afternoon. Thanks for tuning in. This is Cosmic Drift here on 1BTN. I'm Marshall Watson. Been a great week for promos this week. A lot of new music coming out. New tracks from New Northern Soul. George Soler's Moonbeams Part 3 just landed in promo. Got a couple of those going to play. New music from Sprecken, Birds of Pandemonium, On Islands, which is out now, and then new promos from them coming in. Leading it off today, a track called Twice as Bright, and Echo Fisk and Gears in the Rain from the long ago Dirty Forums, Underworld Fan Forum, back when forums were a thing. These guys just put out a really nice ambient EP.
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This is a Hardway Brothers Stereo Odyssey remix. Amazing stuff from Birds of Pandemonium and Sprecken and Hardway Brothers. Fans of Camouflage, maybe you feel this one. Got a few from Sprecken today, and New Northern Soul leading the charge.

Also new on New Northern Soul, that is Mondo Love and Betrayal, Whatever Happened to Me. Great track. And before that, Tom Sharkett and Raph Rundle with Where's It All Go. This is 1BTN, Cosmic Drift. Got a few more coming up the second hour, maybe to pick up the tempo a little bit. Next up, a track called Clark Bent and Opening. It's the Dollops Remix.

Jezebel, Turn It Yes, from their new album, Jezebelaric Beats, yes. Volume 2. I believe that's a Bandcamp exclusive as well. You can find me on Bandcamp.

Matsuoka, Upgrade Me. Love that track. Before that, epic Tronic Youth, Tunnel of Hate. The Regal Polar remix. And coming in now, Toy Drum, No One Will Ever Know, the Richard Norris remix. Just about finished up with today's Cosmic Drift. This will almost take us to the end. Hope you've had a good time listening.

Gonna leave you with this last short track by Spooky. Thanks again for listening to Cosmic Drift. It's the first Wednesday of every month. I'm Marshall Watson. You guys have a good day.

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You're listening to R Star Universe on 1BTN 101.4 FM Brighton. And the R Star Universe show is hosted by yours truly, Tim Wagner, and the legendary Tommy Castro. Starting things off on Higher Love from the Puerto Montt City Orchestra. This is the Coyote dub mix of Red Dead.

On our Star Universe, that is the Hardway Brothers Stereo Odyssey remix of Birds of Pandemonium's cover of On Islands, out now on Sprecken. Full disclosure, that's my band, and I'm very, very proud of this single. Thank you, Sean Johnston, aka Hardway Brothers, for remixing it. And it's the first single off of an album coming out next month, so stay tuned for more later on in the show. I'm coming in right here off of a compilation on Love International Recordings from Ivan Smoggy. This is a song from about a decade back called Beautiful People.

thing every day makes you.

0: I love you, but I love the Lord. More than I love any physical being.
1: Oh,
0: I think that's wonderful. But then why can't you bring that same feeling home?
1: I want to be
2: a language that I can do then.
0: What makes you think you can do it?
3: That I wash over that bit.
2: Well, he's sin. The man's fellows will be they of his own household.
0: Well, I hardly believe that your own father or mother or brother or sister would be your enemy.
2: You're gonna call him a liar?
0: No, I'm not calling him a liar.
2: Well, I can do all things through the Lord, but he can't do it.
0: You saw the way we live and what we did, do you believe?
2: I really don't think so.
1: Let's see how I've lost track.

Dirty Knives with Corky's Debt. Before that, New Boards of Canada. And that one was Father and Son. You're listening to Our Star Universe with Tim Wagner and Tommy Castro. It's our 6th anniversary episode. I almost forgot. Happy anniversary, Tommy. Right here, this one is Larry Heard with Dolphin Dream.

listening to Art Story Universe. We're here in the middle of a little blend here. The last one was Rosa Klebb with the Spatial Awareness remix of Telephobia. And this is Truth and a Lie, featuring Jason Walker by The Inhabitants on 1BTN.

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Stay tuned for more Our Star Universe in the next hour. 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And a remix from Puerto Montt City Orchestra, more of them. Taking us up to the hour, this is Stefano DiCarlo.

Coffee. Welcome to hour two of Our Star Universe. Right here, this is off the next Birds of Pandemonium single. This is the dub poem version of Could Heaven Ever Be Like This?

mental cleanse there from Mogwai, that is Sine Wave. You're listening to Our Star Universe on 1BTN. Right here, this is a new single from Warriors of the Distotech and Balafonic. It's called No Compass Required. And this is the Puerto Montt City Orchestra No Direction Remix. Lovely.

listening to Our Star Universe with Tim Wagner and Tommy Castro on 1BTN. And this right here is Margins by Thomas Brinkman.

0: Remember, no matter where you go, there you are. 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
1: Finance Minister for the Commonwealth Country plans to meet with Oswald von Trump to try and find a long-term solution to the latest

Hablamos. 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

500 large speakers in just one of their 12 factories. 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
1: Pretty good as well, you know. Back to 1968. That's a vintage for that one.

0: Sound System with Quando. Before that, the DF Tram ambient mix of Lover's Radio by DF Tram. You're listening to the 6th anniversary of Our Star Universe on 1BTN special episode. And this next one is a track off of one of the records we put out on the Our Star Universe record label. And this is it. This is Dan Wainwright and L. Redding with Dark Night of the Soul of Mother Oak.
1: The glistening layer of frost has returned to the forest floor. It slowly creeps up to her bare branches. Her leaves have all left now and lie beneath her, protecting her roots from the frost above. She is grateful, but wishes that some had stayed to protect her branches too. The forest is quiet and there is less activity happening. Her sun goddess is cold and vacant. She hopes that one day she can bathe in her heat again, but she is afraid that those warm days may never return.

Mother Oak offers reassurance and love to the young tree. Our young oak spends her time daydreaming of the new buds and warm summer rain that Mother Oak has promised will return. It is murky and quiet in the forest. Sleepily singing in chorus together with the wind and savoring their rest.

Star Universe. That is the Reigning Hearts with Reigning Hearts. Thank you for listening to us, if you have, for the last 6 years. I know some of you have. And welcome new listeners. We love you too. Hare Krishna. On behalf of Tommy and myself, Tim Wagner, we love you. Taking us out, this is the Paradise Mix of Come to Me.

Good afternoon. You're listening to Alice Palace for 1BTN. And we open today's show with Ian Brown, The Gravy Train. That was the Nightmares on Wax mix out on Late Night Tales Nightmares on Wax 2024 reissue, which was out in June. And coming in next, we have Flesh and Gordo with Lucy.

was Madeleine Huzo with Satisfied, and prior to that we had The Motels with Total Control, Johnson Somerset's remix, and coming in next we've got Michael Fortune with Shadows. This was out in June on La Volta Ross.

was Black Jamaican with Sangue Negro. Prior to that, we had Superfoo with their Sirens 12-inch dub version, which is finally getting released on Paper Records, along with a couple of great remixes, one from Craig Bradley and another one from Leo Zero. Prior to that, we had Miss Ray, Broken Heart Still Beats, and coming in next, we've got Tommy Mandel, Allowed Me to

next we have something new from DJ Psychiatra. It's Mr. Rhodes. It's out in September on Hexagonal Club Volume 5, out on Pont Neuf Records.

was Wreaking Havoc with Vapor Trails featuring Greg Bird. That is out now. That's their latest release, which has come out on Is It Balearic, vinyl only, available at all good record stores. That's the first of two tracks, actually, I'm going to play from them today, from that release. And prior to that, we had You Man with Birdcage. That was a Rigopola version. And coming in next, we have The Emperor Machine with La Cassette. This is the dub instrumental. This is from... it was a selection of reworks that were released in June. Dévoilez-vous is the name of the release. That was in June, and it was a release ahead of his Island Boogie 9th album, which is available now on Leng. And I'm going to play something else, another one of those reworks from Emperor Machine, a little bit later in the show.

And up next, we have a rework of Scarlet Fantastic, No Memory. This is the Machine Soul, Is It Valeric rework. Thanks to Ed Mahan for sharing this with me. He did the mastering on this one.

two of my favourite tracks out at the moment. That was Wolfie and Love Athletics with Making It Right, out in June on Ritual Release. And coming in next, we've got the second track from that Wreak and Havoc EP, which has just been released. It's Broken Wings featuring Greg Bird, and this is Wolfie's Rub Dub.

Great track, that. So good. That was another one of the Emperor Machines tracks from a selection of reworks which were released ahead of his Island Boogie 9th album, which was inspired by Rotation Festival, Rotation Garden Party, which I've just got back from. That was T-Cut's version Rotation. For those of you who don't know, T-Cut are Dean Meredith and Ben Shenton. So yeah, it seemed really appropriate to play that track. Yeah, real family affair. And that one, it was wonderful as well to meet Severine Moulatin at Rotation last week. She did the vocals on that track. Wonderful, wonderful lady. And yeah, so it was a wonderful weekend. Keep your eyes peeled for tickets for next year's festival. I'll be sure to be banging on about it in future radio shows, and I'll let you know when they're available for release. If you weren't there this year, you missed a belter. And coming in next, we've got Joseph Malik. This is Only Fans, and this was released on Ramrock in June.

was Alice Russell, Gravity. That was the Payphone remix. And coming in next, we've got Charlie Kelly, You Gave Me Love. This is was out on Parkway in June.

That was Projections featuring Tamara Lee, Talking in Your Sleep, the Midnight Mix. And this is Galetta's makeover of the Bananarama classic Cruel Summer coming in next. And yeah, it's the last track from me today. It's out on Friday, thanks to Music for Swimming Pools for the promo. Yeah, I shall hopefully catch you at the same time, same place next month, fourth Wednesday of every month, 3 till 5 p.m. You've been listening to Alice Palace on 1BTN.

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0: Bring the beat back, Jack.
1: Yes, yes. Good evening, Brighton.
0: Jack.
1: This is Sarah Monument back on 1BTN.

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And I'm looking forward to the next couple of hours.

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And that's a fact. So, gosh, yeah, Boomtown next weekend, man. Boomtown. It's about my 17th year there or something. I've lost count. So I'm there every year, playing every year. I am on.

And then a couple of weeks after that, I'm back up at Maui Waui. Was there for my first time last year. They've invited me back this year. I'm playing on the Into the Groove stage. That's Saturday night, midnight. I don't see you there. I'll be back here first Wednesday of the month. This is Sarah Monument on 1BTN. Shout out to my chat crew listeners. Podman, we had the Marcius, we had the Gary Shovel, Mike, and of course my Hamish. Shout out to the listeners, like now or if you listen to this on repeat. And yeah, see you whenever. Sarah Monument, 1BTN.

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3: Now it's time for ice cream, or maybe some nuts. 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From the sales girls and in the foyer. Now. Or maybe some nuts.

Good evening, everyone. This is Pam on 1BTN. This is my final show ever, well, for the foreseeable future. I'm going to be playing all sorts of tunes, a lot of my favourite bangers that I've been playing over the last 11 months. But yeah, hope you enjoy and stay locked because, yeah, this is the last of Pam.

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4: I'd like to take you on an imaginary trip. 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

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Today I have a funky Broken Beat Summer special for you, and I really hope you enjoyed the mix. I've got new releases and old releases from my vinyl collection for you. For example, a new release by Mark Mack from his Japana EP. I have a new release from Quantic. And also some tracks by Afronaut, by Seiji again, and other many great artists. For example, Shutterflight with a track that's called Frontal Funk. Amazing track, don't miss it. Now I've started the show with a track by Scuttle. The track's title is Break In. And if you want to check the whole playlist of the show, just go to my webpage djidada.com.

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It's The Clown's Groove Mix. And after, I'm playing a banger by Bugs in the Attic, Knocks Me Off My Feet. I hope you enjoy it. Now you have the chance to cool down a little bit, because the tracks after will bring the heat.